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0: And this July, the road leads straight to Paso Robles. 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
2: 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I just ordered a couple of them today to see how sales go on them. 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

98.1 K-Jog welcomes Treaty Oak Revival opener William Clark Green. Nearly 20 years in and 7 albums deep, he's one of Red Dirt's best storytellers. Now, here's William Clark Green.

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5: Hey, folks, welcome to another hour of music that matters, recorded live at the Stella Hotel in Bryan, Texas. Here on Real Life, it's my job to take you behind the lives and songs of your favorite artists every week. And that's what I'm about to do right now as we head over to Herschel's inside the Stella Hotel to sit down with one of my favorite singer-songwriters, the one.

0: Thank you.
1: Yeah. Okay. So I'm going to jump right into this. I mean, you've done the show.
0: You've done
1: the show enough times that I've probably asked you all the real obvious questions in the past. So I'm going to dive down into some things I want to understand a little better, because, you know, one of the things I watch with you is how you move through the music business, at least the sphere that I have access to and can watch. And I see you, you know, writing songs with, you know, Randall King and Randy Rogers and guys like that, right? That I would say are more on the, you know, country, traditional countryside, what I would say college band, you know, that came up through the college scene. And then I see you writing with all the folk guys too, like Walt Wilkins and Owen Temple, and you know, all the guys that run in that scene.
2: Yeah.
1: But yet you still don't even sound like either one of those camps. You're like your own thing, and I'm still trying to figure out like how to actually put my finger on
0: what that is. Like their thing than my thing. Those guys are killing it.
1: Well,
0: I'll tell you what it is. It's regardless of genre or regardless of where the starting point is, it's all telling a story. And the only thing that changes in the story is the vernacular of it. Like if I'm writing with a rapper, I'm not going to think about great Guy Clark lines and how those are put together. So it changes. But you're still telling a story. And I've always been attracted to artists that don't just stay in one thing. They change, and they're comfortable in a bunch of different portions. I mean, you know, like the word genre is weird because it's basically something that was created by people that were shelving records so people could know what part of the store to go to find the thing. I don't really care so much about genre as I do trying to tell a good story. And every opportunity you get to co-write with somebody else, whether they're on a major label in Nashville or whether it's a young guy that you just met in your hometown, it's my job as the songwriter. If I am not the artist, if I'm not the focus of this song, my job is how do I get closest to what you want it to be? And it's all about being comfortable with that other person's vernacular. So as long as you don't walk into it with all this ego, it's like, well, I write songs one way and you're going to get them or not. As long as you can be malleable, you can go into something and experience the joy of co-creating something.
1: Yeah.
0: There's writing a great song by yourself is a great feeling, but writing a great song with a friend of yours is the best feeling. It's the greatest, and I would much rather share that feeling with a friend of mine than just lock myself in a closet, you know.
1: All right. So what is one of your favorite story songs that you've ever been a part of that you wrote with one of your friends?
0: I mean, that probably changes all the time, because when you develop a bit of a reputation as a story guy, people come to you specifically with that. Keith Urban recorded this song for his upcoming record or record that's out now or whatever. And my friend is a mastering engineer, and he called me and he said, man, I just engineered Keith's new record, and Little by Little is on it. We mastered it. Like, he's in the room. We went through it, so it's on the record. And I was like, oh my God, I'm going to buy a boat. And then 3 days later, I was in Nashville, and these two guys walk into this room, and one of the guys goes, well, why don't we write a song for Keith Urban? And I was like, well, actually, I think he's done with this project. And this guy goes, man, my publisher just told me he mastered a whole record and scrapped it yesterday and is starting over from scratch. And I was like, will you excuse me for a moment? And I went on Amazon and returned the boat. And then I came back in the room and I was like, all right, well, what are we going to write? So you can't control anything after you write the song. You can record it your own way. And after that, it's completely out of your hands. And you want all of these things to like really succeed. But it's a tough business to make it work in. You need a lot of champions that believe in what you do. You need a lot of people that will go to bat for you, and even when you have those people, sometimes it doesn't always work out. But You just get back in that room after you cancel your Amazon shipment of your new fishing boat and write another one and hope that it makes Keith Urban's next version of his record.

0: Thanks.
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But I will tell you, to start this, we're going to get into my truck in New Braunfels, Texas. And we're going to drive south on 35 to San Antonio. And then out at San Antonio, we're going to take Highway 90 towards Del Rio. And when we go through Dehennas, Texas, we're going to wave at Jamie Lynn Wilson and her 18 children. And then we're going to keep going until it hits Del Rio and Highway 90 takes a hard right and it follows the border for a long time. And you go through the desert. There's buildings there, but there's no people in those buildings anymore. And you wonder, on a summer day when you're driving through and it's 110 degrees, why anybody thought it was a good idea to build anything here. And you go to this little town called Sanderson, and about 30 miles west of Sanderson, it goes from desert to this lush grasslands with these huge mountains. And you get to this little town that really has no right to exist anymore, but somehow it still does.

0: Hillbillies were Apache and Chizo, and the Lightning brand ran from here to Bokias. This year the high school's got 7 seniors in Marathon.
1: So talking about Josh Greider, you guys have been buddies for a long time, and you run up and down the road doing a show that y'all call the Topo Chico Cowboys. What's your favorite song that you perform with Josh, and maybe play one of those for us?
0: I will. It changes all the time.
1: Anybody know Josh Greider? Yeah. A few folks? Okay, yeah.
0: We were named that by a heckler one night. We were telling a story about how we didn't add up to these real cowboys we were around, and how we felt like maybe we were culturally appropriating their look because we had cowboy hats on. And somebody in the audience way in the back said, "That's because y'all ain't real cowboys. You're Topo Chico cowboys." And I guess that was a playoff of Coca-Cola Cowboy or something, and I think we were drinking Topo Chico on stage. But I thought, there's something to that. So we just started recording a couple of songs every other year or so for fun. And usually we don't play Topo Chico songs unless we're all together. But I guess we can make an exception.
1: All right, there you go.
0: We wrote this song because Josh decided that we needed. We needed something to explain to everybody what a Topo Chico cowboy was. And he said, "What we need to write is a manifesto." And I said, "First of all, that's not the word." The Unabomber had a manifesto. People don't like that word. What you're talking about is a mission statement. So this is the Topo Chico Cowboys mission statement. To the best of my abilities. If you can get down with this, you can get down with us.

0: think one of the ones that you kind of knocked it out of the park on that people love is the West Texas Cloud Appreciation Society. Yeah. So speaking of the sky out in West Texas, why don't you play that song for us?
1: This is a lesson why you should always trust the people that you trust. My friend Bobby Hamrick is a genius. He's one of the couple of geniuses that I truly think that I have met in my life. And when you're a seasoned songwriter and people start... I wrote it with Bobby Hamrick and Josh Greider. And when people start suggesting stuff to you, that's how it goes. When people start suggesting stuff to you and it sounds like it's a bad title, if you've been around for long enough, you can be like, yeah, man, I don't think that's it. But when one of the geniuses that you know is like, hey, man, I think I want to write a song today called West Texas Cloud Appreciation Society. Your first instinct is, that's not a song. But then your second instinct is, well, how would that go if you wanted to write that song? He's like, I don't know. Like what if we're just up on horsebacks like Three Amigos and we're wandering through the desert and we're whistling? You know, and I was like, all right, I'm in. Whatever that is, I'm in. Somebody did a fundraiser for the Marfa public radio station, and they made these t-shirts that said West Texas Cloud Appreciation Society, and they made an Instagram handle for it and everything, and people just post pictures of clouds. I'm a big cloud guy. I got a lot of clouds on. I like the clouds. It was just weird enough that it worked. So

0: Thank you.
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2: 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But right now, let's head back for more with this week's guest, Drew Kennedy.
12: Yeah, Drew Kennedy and I wrote this song. Let's see if I can pull it off here.

0: year. It always happens for Tara and I after about 3 days on the beach. That's and it. We've got two more till we go back home. And so we ask,
1: You just
0: could we? I mean, could we pull it off?
1: Yeah, you could.

0: Vapor Trails.
1: Yeah.
0: This is such a great song. Tell the backstory on this one.
1: Oh, man. I wrote this song. I started writing this song. I got a flat tire somewhere between Menard, Texas, and Eden, Texas, on my way to play in San Angelo. And I'm kind of in the middle of nowhere, and I'm changing the tire on my van, and I got my back on the ground, and I'm setting the jack up, and I look, and I can see under the van, just above the tree line of the live oaks that are there along the highway, into the sky. And it's the time of year, like in the fall, where the vapor trails show up. The contrails on the plains just show up more naturally. And I could see these, just in this little tiny window that I had, I could see like two or three planes leaving their, evidence of their travel behind them. And being stuck with a flat tire in the middle of nowhere, I thought, gosh, how terrible would it be if I was just wanting to leave this place? If I just wanted to see what the rest of the world had in store for me, and I got to see evidence of it every night. There are all these people that are moving high above my head, and I'm stuck here. And this was in a period of my songwriting where I was really in love with sad songs, and my brain was like, good idea, but make it sadder. I was like, all right, well, what's sadder than that? What if you're waiting for someone to come home, and you see evidence of all these people traveling to come home, and still they haven't come home? That's sadder. And my brain was like, yes, very good. So I started working on the song as I was driving. And I played my show at Blaine's. And then after the show, I sat up and I finished it. And it's this song called Vapor Trails. It was really easy to finish it because I was still very much not successful in my career. And I played this place because they always gave me a hotel room. But the hotel room was a Howard Johnson in San Angelo that had shag carpet that I always slept in my clothes in. And I was just like, well, I'm not sleeping in it. Like, shag carpet is really cool in your house, but it's not really cool in a hotel room that rents for $37 a night. You know what I mean? That's a tough thing to vacuum. It's the kind of hotel where I called my wife and I was like, man, some lady must have been in here before me, and she kept leaving her curling iron on the toilet seat in the edge of the bathtub. And my wife was like, are you sure that those aren't crack pipe burns? And I was like, that would make more sense. That would make entirely more sense. So I was motivated to stay awake and finish this piece of art that I was working on.

0: play us something off the new record, and then just play us an Old Faithful that that you want to finish us off with this evening.
1: I wrote this song about my great-grandmother. I never met her. She came from Ireland when she was 19 in 1919. And the part of Ireland where she grew up in is breathtakingly beautiful. And the part of Philadelphia that she moved to was crappy then, and it is crappy now. And I never met her, but she was the first one of my immediate family to come over, especially at a time in America where Irish and Scottish immigrants weren't necessarily welcomed. Sometimes, if you're looking, you can find signs in antique stores that say, like, no dogs, no Irish in this establishment or whatever. And it's kind of cute and kitschy to think about now, but those are real signs. And she came over as a young woman by herself to try and make a better life for her because they didn't have a lot of food going around. There was political unrest in Ireland at that time, and there just weren't a lot of prospects for a young woman to make something out of herself. So she came across the ocean. And it's only a couple generations removed from no dogs, no Irish. And then next week, everyone's going to get real happy to get drunk on St. Patrick's Day, aren't they? It's funny how quickly things can change. But I wrote this for my great-grandmother, Lizzie McConnell. I don't know if she would have liked it. I don't know if she would have said, none of that is true. I don't know. But I figured a woman that brave, at least if she had a great-grandson, at least her bravery was owed a song. So I wrote this.

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5: Well, that brings us to the end of another hour of music that matters, but I'll be right here again next week, taking you behind the lives and songs of more of your favorite artists. But before we get out of here, here's Drew Kennedy with One More for the Road. This is Kyle Hutton, and this is Real Life, Real Music. Goodbye, and God bless.

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And every synapse is sparks, they'd be amazed to see how little I know. 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
0: 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Thanks, everybody.
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1: 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That's right, Monday, Memorial Day, May 25th. 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

the stories and the songs that defined a generation of country music like you've never heard them before. 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

Hello, everyone. This is Jim with Roosters Firearms. I recently received a tip that Smith & Wesson will be discontinuing one of their models for new sales in California. The Military and Police short-barreled, 5-shot, 38 caliber revolver with a Crimson Trace laser will be phased out in California. So, I bought a

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0: 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That's right, Monday, Memorial Day, May 25th. 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

0: Hello, everyone. This is Jim with Roosters Firearms. I recently received a tip that Smith & Wesson will be discontinuing one of their models for new sales in California. The Military and Police short-barreled, 5-shot, 38 caliber revolver with a Crimson Trace laser will be phased out in California. So, I bought a bunch of them, and I'm offering them at a very attractive price, so come on over and check them out. Hey, and here's another tip, and this is a good one. Kel-Tec has re-entered the California market with handguns. They have a new 9mm pistol out at a very attractive price. I just ordered a couple of them today to see how sales go on them. And if things work out, we'll get a lot more of them in. But there's a brand new pistol out there, and it's made by Kel-Tec. Also, now's the time to bring in that old gun and let us turn it into cash for you. We have a pre-owned firearm section that is always getting customers' attention, with very brisk sales and new offerings coming out on a daily basis. So come on over to Rooster's Firearms at 98 South Main Street in beautiful downtown Templeton.
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3: All right, welcome to the show, everybody. I'm your host, Kenny Michaels. This is Striking Gold. We got a big day in front of us. Let's get rolling. First of all, you can watch me on YouTube. If you go to YouTube and you go to Striking Gold with Kenny Michaels, all one long word, you can watch me do this show live. You can also go to The Gold Show with Kenny Michaels on YouTube and watch it as well. All right, welcome to the show. I'm Kenny Michaels. This is Striking Gold. The number to get me live right now, 888-961-0222. Again, 888-961-0222. You can get me live right now if you want at that number, 888-961-0222. The amazing Wendy is on phones today. She will, you have a question about moving your retirement account or your cash into physical gold and silver, she'll take your call. She'll connect you to me. What a week. Two different news agencies, two of them, USA Today and MSN, said Trump is on his way to Fort Knox to inspect Fort Knox. This is the most exciting news we in the gold world have been waiting for. Is Trump going to Fort Knox? We already know he's obsessed with gold. We already know he would love to get us to the gold standard. We already know that. Already know that. And now, two different news agencies, USA Today and MSN, are saying Trump is going to Fort Knox to open Fort Knox. He wants to know what's in there. I have a question. Why? Why does he want to know what's in there? Because whatever he's doing, he's using gold. So if you are invested in physical gold and silver, not that stupid stock nonsense, if you're invested in physical gold and silver and you have the right products, you are going to have an explosion in your account. Boom! Trump is heading to Fort Knox. The gold industry has been waiting for this announcement. We knew it was coming at some point. We knew it was coming. And it's finally here. Okay. Now, NBC News, did you see the interview with Trump before he boarded his flight to China? He said, I don't even care about Americans' finances with this whole war with Iran. He said, I could care less about America's finances. I don't care. He says, doesn't matter to me what happens to their finances. All I care about is that Iran doesn't get a nuclear bomb. Well, sure, it's important Iran doesn't get a nuclear bomb, but whoa, Mr. President. What do you mean you don't care about Americans' finances? What about us retirees? Or what about us old people? What about us seniors? What do we do? I'll tell you what we do. We don't rely on our government to help us. We take our accounts, we move it to gold and silver, and we're safe. That's it. Because it's the number one safe haven anywhere at any time. We move to gold and silver. And now with Trump opening up Fort Knox, on his way to open Fort Knox, how exciting is this? Silver's up 162% in the last year. Now it's gone way up. Gold's gone up now, up 50% in the last year. Silver is soaring, as we all know. Okay. And humanity is now obsessed with gold. 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It'll come to my email, and we'll take your retirement account, we'll take your cash, we'll move it into physical gold and silver. And what a time. What a time to be in gold and silver. Trump is opening up Fort Knox. Oh, praise Jesus. Thank God. Let's go, baby. This is what we've been waiting for. If you're invested in physical gold, this is the news you wanted to hear. You've heard me talk about Trump repricing gold and silver. You heard me talk about that there's article after article after article about that. Now he's going to Fort Knox. Why? Are we getting close to the repricing? That's the exciting part. That's what most people in the gold industry think, that once he goes to Fort Knox, he'll assess what's in there. And then we think the next step's going to be the repricing. Holy smokes, let's go. My IRAs in gold and silver is yours. If it's not, do it now. Before this happens, do it now. Call Golden Crest, 888-406-6222. 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Either one. All right. And by the way, at Golden Crest Metals, we'll make sure you get the right metals. That's very important. Because if you get the right product and then Trump revalues gold and silver, watch your account explode and enormous tax benefits in moving to precious metals. So it's win-win all the way around for sure. All right. There was an article that I need to talk about on this show. Market Watch came out and says that 52% of adults that are 60 years old or older think they're going to work till they die. That is a very sad thing to hear. And the reason they say that is because the cost of goods has gotten more expensive. Taxes keep going up. Fill up your car lately. Woo! And so 52% of adults that are 60 plus think they're going to work till they die. They'll have to work till they die. I don't believe it. I believe it, yes, if you're staying in stocks because of the volatility. Because stocks are high risk, high tax, low growth. But if these people got smart and moved to physical metals, now you're in low risk, low tax, high growth. You don't have to work till you die. And I hope part of those 52% are watching this show right now or tuning in. 52% are going to work till they die. Not if I can help it. All right, anyway, call me here, 888-961-0222. I'm Kenny Michaels. This is Striking Gold. All right, one of the things I want to mention, and I'm going to kind of stay on this topic for a little bit. There's a lot of people wondering about who do you go to buy gold and silver, right? Who do you go to move your IRA? Who do you go to take your cash out of the bank and buy? And why do I say Golden Crest? Why do I tell you people to go to Golden Crest Metals? All right, so I did some research for you. Okay, and I always tell you, do your homework. Because if you don't do your homework, you're going to get burned. I'm going to prove it to you right now. Let's start with company number one. I can't mention the company, but I will mention this. If you watch Fox News, you see them advertise all the time. A gray-haired man. I know who he is. You know who he is. He's a famous actor. The company that he's promoting has 86 complaints in the last 12 months on the Better Business Bureau. 86 complaints in 12 months. That's more than 7 complaints a month. Why the hell would anybody move their retirement account or take money from the bank and go to a company like that? That's disgusting. 86 complaints in the last 12 months. That's one company. Here comes another one. There's a company in West Los Angeles that is promoted by a guy that got busted years ago for groping women. Okay? They have 53 complaints in the last 12 months on the Better Business Bureau. 53 complaints in the last 12 months. Disgusting. Here's another company, another large gold company. Somebody from Fox promotes them. They have 36 complaints in the last 12 months. Still want to move your retirement account with these people? Still want to give them your hard-earned cash? And here's another big company that, listen to this, their rating got completely pulled from the Better Business Bureau because there were too many complaints. Four of the largest gold companies. There you go. 86 complaints in the last 12 months, 53 complaints in the last 12 months, 36 complaints in the last 12 months, and one isn't even a part of the Better Business Bureau anymore because they had too many complaints. Now you know why I tell you to call Golden Crest Metals? Because there are no complaints. That's why. If you don't do your homework on who you're going to buy from, ladies and gentlemen, I'm going to make a factual statement right now. If you don't do your homework, you are going to get burned in the gold business. You are going to get ripped off. And then you're going to call the good-looking, stunningly gorgeous Kenny Michaels, host of this show, Striking Gold, and say, Mr. Michaels, I made a mistake, and I need you to bail me out. I'm thinking legitimately about opening a bail bonds business because I'm constantly bailing people out. So I decided I would do the homework for you and go on the internet and do my job, and I have. 86 complaints in the last 12 months to one gold company. And you would still put your retirement account there? You're nuts. Or 53 complaints in the last 12 months? Or 36 complaints in the last 12 months? And the complaints say they're getting ripped off. That's what the complaints say. So stop with the nonsense. I've done the work for you. All you got to do is pick up the phone. Listen, there's a gold company out there that bounces paychecks. They pay the people and the check bounces. Which means, do they have enough money to buy back your metals? If they can't make the payroll, how are they going to buy back your metals? Right? Legit question. That's why you go to Golden Crest Metals. Right there. There's proof right there. Go to Golden Crest Metals, 888-406-6222, or go to kennysgoldquiz.com. kennysgoldquiz.com. You get me, the good-looking Kenny Michaels. If you go to kennysgoldquiz.com, I will call you. We'll take your IRA, your 401k, your 403b. We'll move it into gold because Donald Trump is going to Fort Knox. Woohoo! Thank you, Mr. President. You're going to Fort Knox, baby. You know what the next step is after Fort Knox? He's going to go in. He's going to evaluate what's in Fort Knox. And he's going to go, wow, look at all this gold. Look at all this silver. And then you know what he's going to do? He's going to sit down with his staff and go, okay, it's time to reprice gold, time to reprice silver. And there I'm going to be in the background. Go, Mr. President, go. Let's go, Donald. Let's go, Donald. Make it happen. Because my IRA's in gold. My IRA's in silver. And I have gold and silver in my home. Come on, Donald, do it. Come on, Donald, do it. Don't duck, Donald. You're not Donald Duck, but don't duck, Donald. Stand there and do it. He's going to Fort Knox. He's going to Fort Knox. The article said he's going to Fort Knox to evaluate how much gold and silver is in there. Now, if he wasn't going to reprice it, or if he didn't care about gold and silver, why is he going? There's obviously something going on. And silver is starting to have a major run. So is gold. Let's go. Let's go. Woo-hoo. Oh, I feel bad for those of you that are still in stocks. Okay? You are the type of people that are going to wait too long. And then you know what's going to happen. You're going to wait too long. And then gold and silver is going to be priced so high from the repricing that then you're not going to be able to afford it. And then you're going to be like, darn it. Should have done it. Don't be a darn it. Be a do it. Don't be a darn it. Call Golden Crest Metals right now. Okay? Call Golden Crest Metals right now. 888-406-6222. 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By the way, you can watch me do this show on YouTube. Go to Striking Gold with Kenny Michaels or The Gold Show with Kenny Michaels. And you can watch me live right here, right now. All right, we are going to go to the caller. Yeah, it's okay. We got a caller. Beautiful. We are going to, let's take the caller. We got a caller. Let's go. All right. Good morning. Welcome to the show.
4: Morning.
5: Good morning.
3: How are you this morning?
5: Good, thank you. How are you, sir?
3: I'm good. Is this Lisa and Dave?
5: Yes, it is.
3: Well, I want to welcome you to the show and for being this week's gold miner. Congratulations on that. Here's my question. So obviously, I want you to tell people your journey. I understand you guys tuned into the show. Tell me the story.
5: So it was a Sunday morning, probably, what, month and a half ago, on my way to the store, and my radio was turned to your station, which I'd never heard you before. But in listening to you, I just couldn't listen and get enough information from you. It was just so much information that sounded good, that Dave and I had always talked about getting into gold and metals, but just didn't know where to start or who to trust. And reached out to the email, and lo and behold, you called us, not your assistant, not anybody else, but you. And you've been absolutely amazing to deal with. And I thank you for educating people on this, Dave.
4: I just came in on the second half. So, but anyway, after we discussed and decided how much we wanted to invest and so forth, everything went really, really smooth. No questions on, you know, oh, well, you got to give more, or, you know, we need more. And it was none of that. What we had to offer for the exchange and so forth in the program was more than fine and okay.
3: Well, good. Well, you know, I make a big deal out of educating people. You know, gold and silver has now become the number one most profitable investment in America today. No question. No question. However, before people invest in gold and silver, they got to get educated. And I just, before I brought you on, I just went through four of the largest gold companies in America today have massive complaints against them because all they care about is paying somebody famous to advertise for them to get your money. They don't care about the repercussions later. And that's wrong for people to move their money. They have to become educated. And what I love about you two, is when I spoke to you, Lisa, what I loved about it was that I got to talk to Dave. And I make a big deal out of that because I believe if you're married and you're going to invest in physical gold and silver, whether it's a retirement account or cash, doesn't matter, husband and wife should be on the same page. And there are questions the wife will have that the husband didn't think of and vice versa. Right? And so it's a big deal to me. Now, I understand you went through the process. I think you both moved some type of a retirement account. Congrats on that. I'm glad it went well. I also heard, through a little birdie told me, that you each got some free silver for tuning into my show. Is that right?
5: That is absolutely correct.
4: It is absolutely correct.
3: Yeah. Woo-hoo! Good. Do you know, give or take approximately, you don't have to give me an exact amount, do you know, give or take approximately how much free silver you guys got between the two of you? I know, Lisa, I think yours is arriving Friday, and I think Dave already got his. Do you know how much between the two of you you're getting?
5: I think it was around $7,000.
3: $7,000 in silver, and silver is soaring.
5: Yes.
3: So imagine this. They're saying silver's going to triple. Imagine just the amount of money people can make just on the free silver, never mind the investment. Wow, crazy. Well, listen, I want to congratulate you both. I'm glad it went well. You know, I want to congratulate you both for being this week's gold miner. We call you a gold miner because we're striking gold here, baby. Anyway, so congratulations. And for being this week's gold miner, you're each going to get one free silver eagle coin coming to your front door. Congratulations on that. Last thing I want to ask, any advice you would give people that are tuning in that are nervous about their retirement accounts?
5: I would say they can trust you and your

live right now, 888-961-0222. Or go to kennysgoldquiz.com. Did you hear what she said? We can trust you. Yeah, because when you go to the Better Business Bureau, there's no complaints. Of course. Do you trust a company that has 86 complaints in the last 12 months because they have a famous actor advertising for them? I wonder if that actor knows that they have 86 complaints in the last 12 months. He don't care. He's getting a paycheck. He don't care. He don't care what happens to your money. He don't care. That sucks. How about a company that's got 53 complaints in the last 12 months? How about another one, 36 complaints in the last 12 months? And I'm reading you the biggest gold companies in the country right now, people. And a fourth one lost their rating with the Better Business Bureau because they had too many complaints. And another one's bouncing paychecks to their people. So if they bounce your paycheck, how do you know they have enough money to buy back your medals when you need to buy back, when you need to liquidate? Scary thought. Okay? You want to call me off air and find out who's bouncing checks? I can tell you that. But at the end of the day, it's about what I've proven to you is business practices. I don't care that some famous dude is advertising for a company. I could care less about some stinking famous dude. What I care about is if you're ripping people off, you shouldn't be in the business. Period. Period. That's why I tell you, call Golden Crest Metals. 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Smartest thing you can do. Trump's knocking on Fort Knox right now. Trump's going to open up Fort Knox. Oh, yay. Trump's going to open Fort Knox. So get into gold and silver now, because when he reprices, you'll be priced out. Do it now. Okay, that's why five banks have said gold's going to double by the end of the year. Five banks have said silver's going to triple by the end of the year. Now, whether it's by the end of the year or first part of next year, who cares? As long as it doubles, as long as it triples, who cares? Okay, the point is, if you're a senior and you want to save tax money from taking money out of your retirement account, you go to physical metals. Now, why did Alaska, listen to this, the Anchorage Daily News is reporting that Alaska now accepts gold and silver as legal tender. Another state in this country, that's number 20 or 21, accepting gold and silver as legal tender. And yet, 52% of Americans that are 60 years old plus are worried they're going to have to work till they die. If you move into gold and silver, you won't have to work till you die. 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We're going to take a quick break. When we come back, we're going to talk about money in the bank, how disastrous that is, and we got phone calls coming in. We're going to take callers. I'm Kenny Michaels. This is Striking Gold. We'll be right back.

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2: 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Welcome back to Striking Gold. I'm your host, Kenny Michaels, the good-looking stud. 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Before I get into the federal banking system and all the nonsense that's going on there, and I'm going to grab a couple callers. So let's do that so they don't have to wait long. We're going to start with Candace in San Diego, California. Candace, good morning. Candace, are you there? Do we have Candace?
3: Hello?
2: Yes, Candace.
3: Yes, yes. Hello?
2: Good morning. You're on with Kenny Michaels. Good morning, ma'am.
3: Good morning, Kenny.
2: What's your question?
3: Yes, I wanted to move my money from human interest IRA into gold.
2: That's fine.
3: With you.
2: That's fine. 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And you can roll it over tax-free, penalty-free. Easy to do.
3: So if I don't have enough, if I don't have $25,000,
2: well, it depends.
3: Because I just watched my account just get lower and lower.
2: No, it depends. It depends how close you are to $25,000. Sometimes for people on my show, I make a lot of exceptions. So it depends how close you are.
3: What if I'm more similar to the last caller, Morgan?
2: Oh. You mean
3: the last caller said he had about 3,000 or something that he wanted to.
2: So a rollover, I can't do at 3,000 because it's too. You're going to have to let that account build up, but it won't be long before it at least builds up. And if you can get to like 12, 14, I will absolutely make the exception for you and get it rolled over. Okay.
3: Right. Well, that's what I thought that it would get.
2: Are you there? We lost Candace. Okay, we lost her. All right, let's go to line three. Let's go to Morgan in Gilroy, California. Morgan, welcome to the show.
4: Hey, how's it going?
2: It's going well, Morgan. How's Gilroy doing?
4: It's all right. It's pretty fun.
2: Good. Are we getting the Garlic Festival back?
4: Yeah.
2: Good to hear. So what is your question?
4: I just want to know how to flip my 3,000 and like build it up so I can invest in gold and like flip my money and make it grow over time.
2: That a boy. How old are you?
4: I'm 15.
2: 15 years old. You know, Morgan, I'm going to tell you something. I'm really proud of you. And I say that because I have five children.
4: Yeah,
2: I have five children. They're all boys. Okay. And, my kids are in their 30s, and I wish they would listen to you, Morgan. You're very smart. Young people should be putting their money in gold, especially with Trump now going to Fort Knox, especially with Trump talking about repricing gold and silver. That's where the future is, and you're a smart young man. I'll tell you what. I know you don't have a retirement account due to your age. Okay, so I'm sure you have $3,000 saved in the bank. Normally, there is a minimum, but I'll tell you what I'm going to tell you to go do. For that amount of money as a cash buyer, go to a local coin store in your area and make a purchase of some physical gold coins. Okay?
4: Okay.
2: Get your hands on those gold coins. Then just sit on them, young man. Just sit on them. And if you can't buy, and if you don't have enough, if the store tells you you don't have enough to buy gold, then buy like a quarter ounce gold coin and then buy the rest in silver. They're talking silver's going to triple this year. Okay? So you're not going to have enough money at $3,000 to buy an ounce of gold, because gold's more than that. But you can buy a quarter ounce, buy one quarter ounce coin, and use the rest for silver and get your hands on those coins. Okay?
4: Okay.
2: All right, Morgan?
4: Yeah, that sounds good.
2: All right. Well, thanks for tuning into the show, buddy, and good luck. And I'm very proud of you, young man. Okay?
4: Yeah, thank you.
2: You're welcome. Yeah, bye-bye.
4: Have a good day.
2: You too. All right, the number to get me live, 888-961-0222. I'm the good-looking Kenny Michaels. This is Striking Gold. 15-year-old kid, smart enough to invest in gold and silver. 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The hell's your excuse? There's a 15-year-old who's smart enough to figure out where we're headed. You move to gold and silver in a retirement account to save tax money, to get growth, to move into safety, meaning we get to an age where safe haven becomes important. Stocks are not a safe haven. 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You move to physical gold and silver. Low risk, low tax, high growth. That's what we do as seniors. Don't tell me no, because I'm a senior. So I know. All right, the number to get me live here, 888-961-0222. You can go to kennysgoldquiz.com, or you can call Golden Crest Metals directly at 888-406-6222. They're there right now. Give them a call. So here's something I want to mention. Alaska, I think, became the 20th state to now accept gold and silver as legal tender. Okay? Trump, in a recent interview, said, "I don't care about Americans' finances. I don't even give two thoughts about it when doing the war with Iran. I don't even care." That's scary. If you have a 401k or an IRA and you're tied to the American stock market and you're American president, don't care about your money. I'm not knocking him. I understand that wasn't the first thing on his mind. Making sure Iran has no nuclear bomb was the first thing on his mind. I get it. So then we have to take the bull by the horns and protect our own account. We move to gold. And now he's opening up Fort Knox. The next step after this, ladies and gentlemen, mark my words. The next step after this, this dude is going to open up Fort Knox. He's going to assess what's in there. Then he's going to go back to the Oval Office, which, by the way, is decorated in, you guessed it, all gold. And he's going to sit down and go, time to reprice gold. Time to reprice silver. And if you own it like me, kaboom! That's what's going to happen. I'm telling you, it's coming. If I was wrong, why is he going to Fort Knox? Why does he care? Why does he care about going to Fort Knox? Why does he care? Unless he's got a plan. And again, the plan involves gold and silver. I said last week on the show, Trump is obsessed with gold. And I proved it. Number one, there's a 22-foot gold statue of him at his golf course in Doral, Florida. There's a gold logo of him at Trump International Airport. Okay, USA Today reported that. He brought $100 million worth of gold in from Venezuela. King Charles just came to this country and fed him gold. He said there's no tariff on gold. He's obsessed with it. And he decorated the Oval Office in all gold. Now he's going to Fort Knox. How much more proof do you need that physical gold and silver is where your IRA and your cash should be? Okay? So, there you go. Okay? Now, let's go back to something I was talking about earlier. About gold companies that are out there that are ripping people off. Ladies and gentlemen, you've got to do your homework. You don't just hand your retirement account over to somebody because some famous actor is telling you to do it. That's just dumb. Because that famous actor is paid big time dough to say, call this company. I'm not a famous actor. All right, I'm good looking, yes, but I'm not a famous actor. And that famous actor, for one company, is promoting a company that has 86 complaints in the last 12 months at the Better Business Bureau. That's disgusting. And when you read the complaints, it's one after another. They overcharge me. They overcharge me. They overcharge me. There it is. Another big one, 53 complaints in the last 12 months. Another big one, 36 complaints in the last 12 months. Another big one lost their rating completely with the Better Business Bureau because they had too many complaints. And there's gold companies bouncing paychecks. You invest with these people? You're nuts. Now, obviously, this show's an educational show. I do my homework for you so I can save you the time. But if you don't believe me, go to the Better Business Bureau yourself. Type them in. You'll see for yourself. Click where it says complaints. And Golden Crest Metals has none because of their business model. You understand? So call them up, 888-406-6222, or go to kennysgoldquiz.com. All right. So people have been asking me about money in the bank. Money in the bank is a dangerous place. As you know, the Fed chair just got approved through the Senate confirmation, right? So Kevin Warsh is our new Fed chair. Congratulations to you, Mr. Warsh. You're our new Fed chair, and I understand why you're there. And I understand what your job is. Your job is to appease President Trump. And President Trump wants low interest rates. Well, that's great if you're buying a house. So mortgage guys, get excited. 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Car salesmen, get excited. 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If you take the money out of the bank and go buy silver, up 162% in the last year. 162% in the last year. So imagine having silver sitting in your safe at home, being nice and shiny. And you leave it a year and you make 162% on your money. And there's no tax form. There's no tax form for that. It just sits in your safe. It's making you money. The bank pays you interest and then hits you with an interest tax form. It's like you don't make any money in the bank. 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Stick it in gold and silver. 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It's like a double colonoscopy. Have you had a double colonoscopy? 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It's a double colonoscopy. Not for me, thanks. 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And product matters, by the way. If you buy the right product, you're going to do very, very well. We had our gold miners on earlier on the show, Lisa and Dave, who heard my show, said they trusted me. They moved to Golden Crest Metals. They loved the experience. They said I educated them. They said they trusted me, as they should. They got $7,000 free silver between the two of them for tuning into my show. How sweet is that? And guess what? They're making more money in their IRAs in gold and silver than their IRAs when they were in paper. That's it. Gold and silver has become the number one most profitable investment. It says here, according to The Economist, which is a like a news source, it says humanity is now obsessed with gold. They should be. It's the new way to make money. Alaska now accepts gold and silver as legal tender. Trump, according to MSN, Trump is inspecting Fort Knox. According to USA Today, Trump opening Fort Knox. Wow. Crazy. And MarketWatch says 52% of adults that are 60 plus think they're going to have to work till they die. You're right. If you stay in paper, you'll work till you die. Things are getting more expensive. Cost of goods are getting more money. And then when you go to somewhat take money out of this retirement account that you now find you need, now you're taxed the top dollar. Ridiculous. You simply move to gold. You move to silver. 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And based on the products I own, I'm crushing it. 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I'm in the number one growth asset in America today, gold and silver. Where are you? 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By the way, you can watch this show anytime on YouTube. I do this show live every Sunday. Go to YouTube. Go to Striking Gold with Kenny Michaels, all one long word. That's the channel you go on YouTube, and you'll see me. You'll agree how good-looking I am. Again, Striking Gold with Kenny Michaels or The Gold Show with Kenny Michaels, either one. Go there. You can watch me do the show live, okay? The last thing I want to mention before this show ends, ladies and gentlemen, there is a direct correlation between oil prices and gold. Here's what I mean. When oil prices go up, gold will go down. And when oil prices go down, gold and silver go up. While the war is going on with Iran, you're going to see days gold and silver's up, days gold and silver's down. That's because of oil prices. But make no mistake, oil prices being up long term ain't going to happen. Ain't going to happen. And as soon as this war ends and it's coming to an end, you're just going to see oil prices tumble again. And when that happens, you better be on that gold and silver train when that happens. Silver's running again. Thank you, China, for that. Yay. But ladies and gentlemen, I say all this to say this. Donald Trump is opening Fort Knox, according to USA Today. MSN is saying Trump is going to inspect Fort Knox. You have to ask yourself, why is Trump going to Fort Knox? Why does he care how much gold we have? He's got a war to run. He's got a country to run, right? He's got the Democrats to fight, right? He's a busy man. Why is he going to Fort Knox? Have you ever asked yourself that question? Why? I was racking my brain the other day thinking why. I was at Disneyland the other day taking a relative there who's never been. Who the hell hasn't been to Disneyland? But anyway. And I ran into Luke Skywalker. I did. There's a video of me and Luke Skywalker. I think on Instagram. On the Striking Gold Instagram. Me and Luke. I walked through Star Wars Land and he says, Mr. Michaels. I said, Luke, what's up? He said, I need to talk to you about my 401k. It's okay, what do you want to know? I got to get it to gold, and I got to get it to silver. More silver than gold. I said, why more silver than gold? He said, well, we use silver to make the lightsabers. I said, really? He said, yeah. There's a video of it. If Luke Skywalker can move his 401k to silver, so can you. May the force be with you. Okay? I'm telling you now, silver's on a run. Gold is on a run. Everywhere we turn, there's this humanity has now obsessed with gold and silver. Another state in the country has joined the party of gold and silver's legal tender, Alaska. So call Golden Crest Metals right now, 888-406-6222. 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Ladies and gentlemen, thank you so much for tuning into the show. Trump's going to Fort Knox. Yay! Anyway, thanks for tuning into the show. I will be here next week. God bless. Have a great day. Bye-bye.

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It's a Monday fun day. That's right, Monday, Memorial Day, May 25th. Dina Carter live and acoustic. The stories and the songs that defined a generation of country music like you've never heard them before. Dina Carter, multi-platinum, number one after number one, and the debut album that became one of the most beloved classics of the 90s. Plus special guest and local favorites, Joe and Martina. Give me back in my knees, and Monday, Memorial Day, May 25th. All ages with an early

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1: 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It says it's 85 degrees in the hallway.
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0: Hello, everyone. This is Jim with Roosters Firearms. I recently received a tip that Smith & Wesson will be discontinuing one of their models for new sales in California. The Military and Police short-barreled, 5-shot, 38 caliber revolver with a Crimson Trace laser will be phased out in California. So, I bought a bunch of them, and I'm offering them at a very attractive price, so come on over and check them out. Hey, and here's another tip, and this is a good one. Kel-Tec has re-entered the California market with handguns. 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I just ordered a couple of them today to see how sales go on them. And if things work out, we'll get a lot more of them in. 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We have a pre-owned firearm section that is always getting customers' attention, with very brisk sales and new offerings coming out on a daily basis. So come on over to Rooster's Firearms at 98 South Main Street in beautiful downtown Templeton.
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0: on our Memorial Day weekend special of Country Fastball, Hillary Scott from Lady A, thinking that it's possible that this weekend may not be enough.
1: Right. I mean, I feel like Memorial Day is just a day that we should remember every day, and not to sound like, you know, a bumper sticker when I say that, but it's truly so much of how we move through every day of our life in this country is because of the sacrifice of those men and women who have served. And you know, I think it's beautiful what you're saying with our medical, you know, professionals. But I almost think we need a whole new holiday for them. We have our Memorial Day for our men and women who we have lost in, you know, in service. And then I think we need to set aside a whole other day for first responders, those men and women who go in and have been taking care of all of us through this pandemic and putting their life truly on the line every day. I think we should start a petition for that.

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1: Hillary.
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0: Blake Treinen from the Los Angeles Dodgers is joining us. Part of your upbringing includes some military influence. That's safe to say, right?
1: Yeah. So I remember my dad, he was in the Air Force for 30 years. And so when I was in D.C., anytime military guys were throwing out first pitch, I just begged for people to let me catch it because I just wanted to, like, express my gratitude towards what they put on the line, the sacrifices they did for their family. Like, my dad, he was enlisted. He wasn't an officer. So he got as high as he could be. He was a chief master sergeant, E9. And it's just like to see what those guys go through, let alone, you know, people who are still doing it for longer than 30 years. Just, I don't think people, even myself, understand what the military does to protect our freedoms. And I think there's just a massive generational gap because my dad was a kid. Really, my grandparents are probably the people who appreciate, like, that generation are the people that appreciate kind of what those people in the military have had to go through to protect, like the heartache, the loss, the sacrifice. I mean, just the brutality of defending a country. It's like, I don't think there's enough grace. I don't think there's enough understanding. There's enough awareness of what people go through on a daily basis to make sure that we get to sit in a cozy hotel and throw a baseball for a living or drive a car down the street and know that no one's going to, you know, try to hijack it or something. I mean, it's just things like just basic liberties that we have here in this country.

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0: Hey, y'all, this is Miranda Lambert. Catch Robert every week with the biggest country hits and baseball's biggest stars. 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

0: Brian Kelly from Florida Georgia Line joining us on this Memorial Day special. And he has a pretty deep and direct connection in his heart to the meaning of Memorial Day.
1: My grandfather, who I never got to meet, was a World War II Purple Heart recipient, POW in Mossberg, Germany. And his story, his courage, everything I've heard about him inspires me to this day. And Tyler and I are huge believers and supporters of our military. It's humbling. I'm super grateful for our freedom. It's not free. So God bless all of our vets and servicemen and women. We love y'all.

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0: talking to Adam Frazier from the Seattle Mariners, and you know, when we get to holidays like Memorial Day or 4th of July, baseball does an awesome job of recognizing those that have served our country and worn the uniform for our country. And just me mentioning that to you, it did not take you very long at all to think of somebody who did that, right?
1: Yeah, my dad's dad, he served in Vietnam. So I guess it's every game, we always acknowledge the veterans in the crowd and make sure to take my hat off and salute to them.
0: Yeah, it's kind of a neat thing, too, when they come to the yard. It's also kind of a weird thing, right? Whenever they're meeting you and they're, like, so happy to be at a game and stuff. And then they're like, thank you, right? And they're like, thank you for, like, I didn't do anything. I mean, you guys did all the work, right? You know what I'm saying, right?
1: Yeah, that's cool how they view, I guess, us athletes. But, yeah, they're the ones protecting us and doing the service. If two-

0: 1 hour down on our 2022 Memorial Day special. And here's part of what's ahead in the next hour of Country Fastball. Sean Doolittle from the Washington Nationals.
1: I come from a military family. My dad was in the Air Force and Air National Guard. My stepmom is in the Air National Guard. My wife's brother is active duty. So veterans issues are really, really important to us.
0: Our eight-time Monday matchup champ this week is Scotty McCreery. Damn straight.

0: Cameron Maben joining us. Three huge people in my life. All three of my uncles, my father's brothers all served in the military. Two military officers and my one uncle flew in Desert Storm. So definitely want to thank them for fighting for our freedom and just always thankful for the sacrifices that, you know, those men and women continue to make.
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0: Sean Doolittle joining us on Country Fastball. When you were with the Oakland A's, you started a charity because it had a lot to do with your upbringing and being a military family. Talk a little bit about that and why you did that.
1: I come from a military family. My dad was in the Air Force and Air National Guard. My stepmom is in the Air National Guard. My wife's brother is active duty. So veterans issues are really, really important to us. And we've worked with several military organizations over the course of our career. And the one we probably work closest with, that we do the most with, is an organization called Operation Finally Home. And they're based in New Braunfels, Texas. They've helped veteran military families all over the country. And it's pretty inspiring to see that the way that they rally the community around these houses that they build. They build mortgage-free homes from scratch for, you know, wounded vets and their families. And they customize them to fit any specific needs that they might have as a result of their service. And it's just really inspiring to see the way that they get volunteers from the contractors, and they get people to donate time to work on the builds. And when you see these vets, you know, as they're transitioning out of the military, you know, that can be like a really scary time. And for them to get kind of the biggest need off their plate, a place to live, a place to put down roots, it's really cool to see the way that they go from serving their country to serving their community. It's been such a rewarding experience for us to work with Operation Finally Home.

0: 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I'm up next on Country Fastball, right after this.
1: Well, hey, everybody, it's Dolly, and I hope you'll visit my exhibit, Dolly Parton, Journey of a Seeker, at the Country Music Hall of Fame and Museum. 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

0: Victory Fastball camera Maven joining us. As we get closer to Memorial Day, we start talking to guys around the league about the men and women that have worn the uniform for our country. I mentioned that to you. It didn't take you very long at all to think of some folks that you know that served our country.
1: Yeah, definitely very proud of our military and thankful for everything that they sacrificed. Three huge people in my life, all three of my uncles, my father's brothers all served in the military, two military officers, and my one uncle flew in Desert Storm. So definitely want to thank them for fighting for our freedom, and just always thankful for the sacrifices that, you know, those men and women continue to make for our freedom and for our country, and just extremely thankful for what they go through and what they sacrifice.
0: The other thing we're talking to the guys around the game about is there's kind of a weird moment whenever some of the service people get the chance to come out to a game and they're meeting you. You have the knowledge and the experience of people that have been in the military, but they're walking up to you and they're the ones thanking you. It's kind of a weird thing, right, when it's really the other way around.
1: Yeah, it's extremely awkward for me when a lot of the guys share the same sentiment that they're the real true heroes. They're going out there putting their life on the line, sacrificing time that they could have with family, you know, for our freedom. So you see a lot of TV shows and we got superheroes, but those are the real true superheroes in this world. And I'm extremely thankful to know three of my own superheroes, and extremely thankful for their sacrifice. And it's always very humbling when you get them coming up to you and thanking us for what we do. But when we really should, all of us, whenever we see somebody ex-military or whatever, Navy, Army, take time to go out and thank those guys. You know, that's one thing I'll try to make sure I do. I go out of my way to make sure I just shake their hand and tell them we appreciate their service, because they don't have to do that, and it's something that should be truly acknowledged any chance that we get.

0: this is Carly Pierce. I'm on Country Fastball next.
1: Wouldn't it be great if life came with a remote control? 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

0: on our Memorial Day special of Country Fastball, Tim McGraw. And it's safe to say that he's got more than a couple family ties to our armed services.
1: My sister was in the Army in the first Iraq War. She was in Army Intelligence. And my uncle was in Vietnam. My grandfather was in the Navy in World War II. My grandpa was in the Army World War II. Faith's got an uncle who's in the Navy. I've got my cousin Johnny, who's in the Army now. So there's so many people. One of our best friends, Danny Knight, is a Lieutenant Colonel, Special Forces, has been in the middle of some of the worst things that you can think of. He's one of our best friends. And it's just a heart of service, I think. It's the willingness to go out and do things and sacrifice your life, not only your life, but your family, all the things that they have to suffer. You're willing to go do that so we can all be safe, so we can all live the lives that we lead, and that we can do the things that we do and have the freedoms that we have. And they're just special people.

0: And that's about all the time we have for this week's edition of Country Fastball. 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Thanks to John Wong, Hannah Louise, and Amy Menz in marketing and development. On quality control, Michael J. Baird. And in athlete relations, Tim Hudson and Josh Johnson. We love to bring you different guests each week, but we'd also love to hear ideas from you. If there are favorite songs, artists, or players you'd like us to have on future shows, tell us all about it on Facebook or Twitter. Just send a message to the handle Country Fastball. Special thanks to all of this week's guests. Next week, it's Matt Olson from the Atlanta Braves, whose all-star career has been fueled in part by his helping people with autism.
1: It's brought a ton of perspective into my life. It's tough to get upset when you're doing bad, playing a game out here for a living. The autistic community's grinding over there to try to do everyday things. It's been important for me in my life and my career.
0: And new music from Lo Cash and Nico Moon with the Braves' Matt Olson next week on Country Fastball. Till then, Robert Bwan saying so long. From a ballpark near you.
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0: This country was built on the sacrifices of our men and women of the United States military. From the Revolutionary War to our current conflicts around the world. 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

the stories and the songs that defined a generation of country music like you've never heard them before. 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
1: Hey, thank you so much. I want to say thanks to Cody Canada and The Departed being on the show tonight. I wrote this song with Cody a long time ago. Cody, where are you at? You around?

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98.1 K-Jug and Good Medicine presents a Monday Fun Day. That's right, Monday, Memorial Day, May 25th. 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

the stories and the songs that defined a generation of country music like you've never heard them before. 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
2: 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I've instructed our team to do whatever it takes to sell every last one of them. Jeeps at these prices won't last long. Once they're gone, they're gone.
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